0: extra für euch das 80er Radio Harmony plus die größten Karnevalshits.
1: We have already in the past produced records. These records were successful and produced considerable results. But the funds have been spent and very well spent. And for this reason we're now producing

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2: 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It's coming home. It's coming. Football's coming home.
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0: 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Harmony plus eure Lieblingshits der fünften Jahreszeit. 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
1: 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I think she's a cow. She's let you down too many times now. 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

0: Don't bring everybody down like this. Don't worry. 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Don't worry, be happy.
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